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0: Agotority or a nyotagi, Questoga Willuti. 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
0: Quisto. 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
5: 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Our officers have been trained, and us as commissioners, we are in the picture of everything that is happening, and we are looking forward to ensuring that we shall also have a very successful by-election.
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12: The NBA playoffs are underway, and now you can trade every game on Kaushi. You can also trade on who wins each series, the conference finals, and the championship. San Antonio is currently trading at 19% to win it all, meaning a $100 trade pays out over $500 if they take the title. On Kaushi, you're trading against other people in a live market. No house, no odds makers. And as odds move, you can buy in or out anytime throughout the postseason. For a limited time, download the Kaushi app and use code PASS to get $10 when you trade $10. K-A-L-S-H-I. Kaushi. Trade on anything.

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2: The Africa Union's Agenda 2063, and with our shared ambition to produce at least 60% of Africa's health products locally by 2040, Kenya, I must say, is ready to play its part. Our country is strategically positioned as the gateway to the East African fast-growing economic bloc, supported by a strong and expanding domestic market, thereby ensuring global confidence. Our ambition is clear: to position Kenya as a regional hub for pharmaceutical manufacturing, health innovation, and medical supply chains. And this journey is already underway. In Addis, to the private sector, Africa presents a market of nearly 1.5 billion people and a rapidly growing demand. Africa has the workforce, Africa has the market, and Africa has the will.
1: En komasta nyi, komwa President nebo emet nebo Ufaransa, Emmanuel Macron, kole chobot emonotok kotestai kokimit tiliandit en kwenutab emonotok ak emotinwekab Africa ak isuldae boisionik cheterterchin en ng'alek che koti ak ine. 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
3: Africa is a driver of solutions, a source of innovation, and a voice of moral clarity in our shared pursuit of peace and security, sustainable development, and human rights. 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But this potential is being held back by global obstacles that Africa did not create, from unjust borrowing costs and crushing debt burdens to a deeply unequal international system that reflects last centuries' power relations.
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7: To overcome fragmentation and achieve scale, we must act as one continent. This requires the full implementation of the Africa Continental Free Trade Area to unlock the market of 1.5 billion people, the accelerated operationalization of Africa Medicines Agency to strengthen regulatory harmonization and trust, and a coordinated investment strategy capable of creating predictable and bankable markets. Africa's pharmaceutical market stood at approximately $30 billion in 2024. By 2030, it is projected to expand to $50 billion. This is not only a health imperative, it is one of the most compelling industrial opportunities of our time. If there are any people seeking opportunities for industrialization, for investment, this presents a real and present opportunity.
6: kakwa rubeiwata president Professor Abraham Kithure Kindiki emet nebo Uganda ole wendi ina igorta nekimurtechin boishet president nebo emonotok Yoweri Kaguta Museveni eng igorta nekiyoinkiwanjet notok nebo Kololo eng emet nebo Uganda. 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
0: Come out of Gelliver.
1: How would Tom Gelliver? 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
0: I thought you were a
1: little, you see.
0: Tom Gelliver,
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2: Let me say, like that, I'm going to
0: say. Hey, Leonardo, man.
2: Ah, wait, man. 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
2: Mano, Christina. Do you have a man? What do you have to do?
1: Ah, bye-bye.
2: You get it? What do you have to do?
1: Hey.
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2: two. You know, I'm going to say, I'm going to say, I'm going to say, Like, oh, I'm going to say, I'm going to say, I'm going to say, I'm going to say, I'm
0: going to say, I'm going to say,
2: Tienta na ama jai tena.
0: Yen.
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4: 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He knew one of the two jackals. He knew my name. I'm not going to do
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5: to overcome fragmentation and achieve scale we must act as one continent This requires the full implementation of the Africa Continental Free Trade Area to unlock the market of 1.5 billion people, the accelerated operationalization of Africa Medicines Agency to strengthen regulatory harmonization and trust, and a coordinated investment strategy capable of creating predictable and bankable markets. Africa's pharmaceutical market stood at approximately $30 billion in 2024. By 2030, it is projected to expand to $50 billion. This is not only a health imperative, it is one of the most compelling industrial opportunities of our time. If there are any people seeking opportunities for industrialization, for investment, this presents a real and present opportunity.
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10: 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Then inakuja katika regional competitions. Now from the regional competitions tunaenda katika national, our national competitions ambaye for example saizi katika riadha tuko katika 5th edition. 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

0: 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He'll give it you. 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

0: Right, I'm going to talk about media max waves. I'm going to tell you, I'm going to test it. I'm going to put it in. I'm going to test it. I'm going to take it. And all day, I'm going to leave it in. In order not to know, I'm going to download and get your application. Not about media max waves. 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I'm going to send you out on a podcast. I'm going to send you a camera. I'm going to take us. I'm going to take us. 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
4: In Chemase, we have the County Aggregation and Industrial Park that is way behind schedule on account of the difficulty that we have had with the contractor. 2 weeks ago, we sat down and resolved the issues around the design issues that were outstanding. Now the resources are there. We are expecting the contractor to move swiftly so that we can be able to conclude the work that is ongoing at the County Aggregation and Industrial Park in Chemase. So all put together, these are projects and programs that we have worked on as a county government that we hope we can be able to conclude within the shortest time possible so that the people of Nandi can get value for their resources. But more importantly, what we are seeing is a situation where most of these facilities might face one challenge, and that challenge is the raw materials.
2: Choto ko logoiwek chebo mungaret, kainenyu ko Elisheba Chebet.
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2: Okay, no, no, no, no, no, no, no, no, no, no, no, no, no, no,
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0: no, no, no, no, no, no, no, no, no, no, no, no, no, no, no, no, no, no, no, no, no, no, no, no, no, no, no, no, no, no, no, no, no, no, no, no, no, no, no, no, no, no, no, no, no, no, no, no, no, no, no,
2: I
0: don't think that is a certificate. Oh, Tarana was an all of my when you give sight again. So, now look, go miss out the biggest.
2: Is it Ali Jeru?
0: I don't giggle a gillion as you are as well.
2: Eh.
0: So, I'm going to ask you to see it. You're going
2: to
0: see it. Mama,
2: so, reacted a lot of people
0: to that. About to get number 4. Tag him, I should give my big 28. Oh, good. Couple get your big 4.
2: Big, I'm going to
0: get your big 24.
2: Just to get number 4, star 441 hash.
0: To get number 4, araka araka. Kima cheke get which other which you tungu nga. 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
2: Okay, reji kwa number 474, baturu kwenye orgeni. 107 access 33.
0: Yes.
2: Kuna mginyo runga lio anino lbo studio.
0: Laba to get number 4, star 441 hash. 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Sai.
2: Right. Ago in, agere, Media Max Waves. 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Ebay Bainji, agi inyor chike egas Ema FM, egas tiketit, egas chairman, akpati abilet, enul da agetugulo le imi, lagini gine tai, konyolu i-downloaden application noton nebo Media Max Waves ago in kitesetai ak oret nekararan downloaden nguni Media Max Waves more sauti more you
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1: 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So chill star 441 hash. 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
1: 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Beatrice.
2: Yamuna, but you have been at a camera.
1: Keep bye bye.
2: Well, go be sitting at a basin in the Ponget, you are very low, take us.
0: Eh?
2: A map, Ponget, and I have a star. Well, you have to, but then you know what matters. And a mom was he too, who lives on it, and that end to more be the 17, but you know, and that I will listen to Mission Chachi, Mutam, and Captain.
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0: Rani iwe kwa gile nge taone school fees. Amo school fees we. 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
2: 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Do you want to pay 30 shillings to Maflex Ventures Limited?
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4: All the events that we have held since the 2 weeks started and today we are here. As midwives, we are looking at the theme for the midwives this year. 1 million more midwives needed globally. And as our country, we also need midwives in our midst. For us to be able to achieve the universal health coverage and for us to be able to have all mothers having skilled deliveries in our midst, we need more midwives. We know they are doing a lot in their respective place.
5: The Nurses Week 2026, when a CSR wish to say, the government in place today manifest promise that healthcare services will be like TSC, centralized system of management of healthcare. To that, when a CS, it has not happened. To serve nurses better, to be in a

0: tuguk chetesetai eng bororiet ak emetab Kenya. 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
4: The NBA playoffs are underway, and now you can trade every game on Kaushi. 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
10: So that because we might not get the 51 billion, even if we get 15 billion, then we can the facilities, the big facilities in public, private, and faith-based can share. For example, if your debt was 100 million and you get the 60 million, it's better than for them for the other. Reducing the debt is very important, so we will
9: ya gista ge lugo cha ta ge ta ge gora lugo ke te ni ge ak na se so lugo tu ye ge mo ne ge mo tu ne ke ba ngon kobaibachi betut nebo nasasa en ngwony komugul ole kabit kurset nebo kechuchuch kobet nebo sobonwekab kametwagik ak lagok che kisichei. 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
5: All the events that we have held since the 2 weeks started and today we are here. As midwives, we are looking at the theme for the midwives this year. 1 million more midwives needed globally. And as our country, we also need midwives in our midst. For us to be able to achieve the universal health coverage and for us to be able to have all mothers having skilled deliveries in our midst, we need more midwives. We know they are doing a lot in their respective place.
11: The Nurses Week 2026, when a CSR wish to say the government in place today manifest promise that healthcare services will be like TSC, centralized system of management of healthcare. To that, when a CS, it has not happened. To serve nurses better, to be in a centralized.
9: Kakogon kateunet boisiek chebo bororiet nebo Pokot kondochini Wilson Tunapa koit barnotik chesuldoen yautik chebo chelesosnotet eng tabandab oret nebo Kamatira, Lodwa ak Kitale. 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
3: In Chemase, we have the County Aggregation and Industrial Park that is way behind schedule on account of the difficulty that we have had with the contractor. 2 weeks ago, we sat down and resolved the issues around the design issues that were outstanding. Now the resources are there. We are expecting the contractor to move swiftly so that we can be able to conclude the work that is ongoing at the County Aggregation and Industrial Park in Chemase. So all put together, these are projects and programs that we have worked on as a county government that we hope we can be able to conclude within the shortest time possible so that the people of Nandi can get value for their resources. But more importantly, what we are seeing is a situation where most of these facilities might face one challenge, and that challenge is the raw materials.
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10: 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Eh, Isaac Gibet.
6: Hey, get go Tarus.
10: 8,000 is.
6: Hey, 8,000 for a Tarus.
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6: Inge go 921 shillings, go uchi chama dame nongo gina wakure ni Esther.
10: Eh, eh.
6: Inge go 921 shillings, iga gile ini, igeti.
10: Eh, igeti ni kabisa siri go not.
6: *441#, agiwe duga namba ngapi?
10: We duga namba, iwe ndi duga namba 6. Number 6.
6: Duga ni kakisiri gile simu konota nige chengi.
10: Kimi ya otak duga number 6.
6: I got on any on the turn. I'm going to get you in the turn. I'm going to get you in the turn. Duga number ngapi?
10: Iwe ndi duga number. We duga number. Iwe we duga number 6. Duga number 6. 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
6: Kimoche ne?
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6: I'm going on in your turn. 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
10: Irene, 8,000.
6: I know Goragine, Magdalene. Ile you go eat Bideni Maramoja. Go to Tonga, you so called in your Sabarita.
10: Orna Ambrose Bowen. Gabe Gunot in your Janet Limo, Daniela, Hagere in Dennis Barno.
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3: So that because we might not get the 21 billion, even if we get 15 billion, then we can bring the facilities, the big facilities in public, private and faith-based and share. For example, if your debt was 100 million and you get the 60 million, it's better than for them for the other. Reducing the debt is very important, so we will.
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0: I'm going to go to the relationship. I'm going to go to the relationship. I'm going to go to the relationship. I'm going to go to the relationship. I'm going to go to the relationship. I'm going to go to the relationship. I'm going to go to the relationship. I'm going to go to the relationship. I'm going to go to the relationship. I'm going to go to the relationship. I'm going to go to the relationship. I'm going to go to the relationship. I'm going to go to the relationship. I'm going to go to the relationship. I'm going to go to the relationship. I'm going to go to the relationship. I'm going to go to the relationship. I'm going to go to the relationship. I'm going to go to the relationship. I'm going to go to the relationship. I'm going to go to the relationship. I'm going to go to the relationship. I'm going to go to the relationship. I'm going to go to the relationship. I'm going to go to the relationship. I'm going to go to the relationship. I'm going to go to the relationship. I'm going to go to the relationship. I'm going to go to the relationship. I'm going to go to the relationship. I'm going to go to the relationship. I'm going to go to

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4: Current international financial system remains structurally unequal. African countries continue to face disproportionately high borrowing costs, constrained access to concessional financing, and distorted risk perceptions that are frequently disconnected from economic realities that exist in this continent. The bias embedded within global credit rating systems continue to penalize African economies, increase the cost of capital, and discourage long-term investments into productive sectors. This imbalance is neither sustainable nor just. It is one of the principal constraints on Africa's ability to finance infrastructure, industrialization, climate adaptation, and economic transformation at the scale that is required.
3: kayemit president kole bo kamanut ngalalutik chebo koshinet chemaruchini anan kotitirso emotinwek alake kotinge akanenatet notok bo kibagengeit nebo UN.
4: The times before us demand stronger cooperation, renewed multilateralism, and partnerships grounded not on hierarchy, but in sovereign equality, mutual respect, and shared responsibility. It is not how we do it. It is in that spirit that we convene this summit, grounded in our shared conviction that enduring partnerships must not be built on dependency, but on sovereign equality. Not on aid or charity, but on mutually beneficial investments. And not on extraction or exploitation, but on win-win engagement.
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5: So that because we might not get the 51 billion, even if we get 15 billion, then we can the facilities, the big facilities in public, private and faith-based can share. For example, if your debt was 100 million and you get even 60 million, it's better than it's for them for the other. Reducing their debt is very important, so we will.
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6: Audit of the register, requirement 500 million, allocation 300 million, shortfall 200 million. 29, purchase of KIMS kits, requirement is 10.7 billion, allocation is 1.5, shortfall of 9.2 billion.
7: The last time you were in front of us, you were asking for a total of 61 billion. Now it has gone to 74. Is this wish list? Are you trying to say that because we have an election coming, you are throwing everything at us? Are you just keeping on piling things in this budget in the hope of getting as much as you can?
8: You are factoring in purchase of new KIMS kits for the entirety. Could you let us know the status of that report and why you insist that we must agree with you they are obsolete and we have not seen any report?
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2: 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Star Times, furahia maisha kidigitali.
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3: Nobody owes us development. We owe it to our own selves. So we mustn't look for favors where we can do it ourselves. If we are not ready to mobilize our own resources here in Africa, resources that are available to us in pension funds, in insurance companies, why would anybody else use their savings to finance our own development? Any other support we get from friends like Macron and other people will be secondary. We will not allow ourselves again to be slaves of anybody. We are going to take charge of our own future.
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5: Audit of the register, requirement 500 million, allocation 300 million, shortfall 200 million. 29, purchase of KIMS kits, requirement is 10.7 billion, allocation is 1.5, shortfall of 9.2 billion.
6: The last time you were in front of us, you were asking for a total of 61 billion. Now it has gone to 74. Is this wish list? Are you trying to say that because we have an election coming, you are throwing everything at us? Are you just keeping on piling things in this budget in the hope of getting as much as you can?
7: You are factoring in purchase of new KIMS kits for the entirety. Could you let us know the status of that report and why you insist that we must agree with you they are obsolete and we have not seen any report?
1: Eng kasarata ge ko ma obadia agoro cho badia ko ka committee no toge ko le ta mi ta barak mi sing ra bene ge che ge a che commission no toge kit ne ga ma ko le ki ko da sta ko ga mu che no en kasul da et ne ba ba isyo ne che ge.
8: 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So when we subjected to that criteria, we have a rebate of 1.3 billion on legal pending bills.
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11: So that because we might not get the 51 billion, even if we get 15 billion, then we can the facilities, the big facilities in public, private, and famous can share. For example, if your debt was 100 million and you get 60 million, it's better than for them we put for the other. Reducing the debt is very important, so we will do it.
1: Chato kulo kwa yagabe meti nko inda chaba site so mungu nubagi mboi chaka itu nubangete newsroom nubago wale inti ni emo FM download in K24 plus app ingu ni asimu uchi sup live concert na tisa tae 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